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coffee shop. Hear the barista call an oat milk latte in your name, and I look up from my phone and think there's no chance it's you, but it is. 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
5: 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The time has just gone 4 o'clock here in the United Kingdom. 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We're going to talk a lot about the World Cup. A big game tonight, by the way, semi-finals. But first up playing, we've got Mason and Princess Superstar with Perfect.
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Kylie Minogue, Padam Padam playing on Truckers FM. Before you heard Mason and Princess Superstar with Perfect. TFM. Yes, a very good afternoon to you guys. I am so pumped to give you today's show. I'm telling you, I'm so excited for what's coming up in the next couple of hours. Because, of course, England are playing in the semi-finals tonight. But we're going to talk about later on. Get your requests in if you haven't yet. We've already got three requests. People have got in touch. Meerkat, TFM Shed, No Air Freshener, and someone else who I can't say his name yet. But thank you for putting in those requests. I have got two out of those three songs, so they're definitely going to be coming up. But tell me, guys, have you been driving on the roads recently? Obviously, you have. But the question is, what is the weirdest thing that you've seen on the road? This can be driving in real life. It could be driving in the simulator. Tell me, what is the weirdest thing that you've seen on the road? Tell me, truckers.fm, click that send request button, change this to shout out, and tell me what is the weirdest thing you've seen. If you haven't seen anything weird, that's completely fine. Tell me, what songs keep you awake on long drives? Say you've got quite a long drive. Maybe you're going all the way from Calais down to Klagenfurt. God, that's a really long route. But tell me, what song keeps you awake on a long drive? Let me know on truckers.fm and click that send request button and put the song name and song artist. I might actually play the song on today's show. You might be lucky. Anyway, so we continue on this train of absolute bangers. Yes, this song is from their newest album called The Mountain. I've been waiting so long to play this song, and I finally got the song, so I'm proud to play it. Gorillaz, Bizarre Cap, Kara Jackson, Anoush Chankar with Orange County.

Jamiroquai, Virtual Insanity right here on Truckers FM. Before you had Gorillaz, Bizarrap, Kara Jackson and Neusha Shankar. God, that's a lot of people that are calling that have made that song. It's called Orange County. Now, talking about before, we said, what's the weirdest thing you've seen on your drive? And some people have gone in touch. For example, the TFM Shed No Air Freshener on our Discord server, discord.gg/truckersfm, has called and shown me a picture of trucks on top of their trailer. That's crazy, man. That is crazy. I don't even know how you could do that. Oh, well, we'll continue on the music. Portugal the Man, though, with Feel It Still on TFM.

0: Bowser. Magnetic plays on Truckers FM now. Lots more people have got in touch with requests, but another weird story coming from Alan Anderson. He says, the weirdest thing I've seen as a real truck driver was in real life, a woman next to me was eating a bowl of cereal whilst applying eyeliner in slow-moving traffic. What? Jeez, these stories are getting like weirder and weirder. Keep up with these stories, guys, because I love finding out different stuff as well. Got a couple more people in touch with a request. Neil's coming up and my cousin Oliver. So, shout out to you. Truckers
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0: Right, let's have a look at the roads here on Truckers MP. We've got 4,405 players with an in-game time of 4:29 p.m. Right, looking now at Simulation 1. Of course, the Alpine route is congested with a whopping 348 people there. Dusseldorf City is congested with 279. And I should note as well, at the FCP junction is where it is busiest. So do take care around there, especially if you are blocking that junction, because you will get moved, okay, guys? We need to keep that bit open. As well, we've got Calais City is congested with 142 people there. And finally, Innsbruck City is congested with 136. Looking next up on the old pro mods, as always, the Kirkenes Quarry Road is heavy with 40 players over there, and finally Kirkenes City is moderate with 90. Now, if I have missed anything or if there's traffic elsewhere that I have missed, head over to truckers.fm, click that center crest button, click the drop down menu and change it to traffic. Tell me where you are, what's going on, and of course what simulation you're on. But if you're on truckersmp/tfm-traffic, once again, tell me where you are, what's going on, and of course what simulation you're in. But you must be stationary. Other than that, though, that's all. The time is now 4:30, and you're all up to date.

0: can't stop it, he'll rob you if he can. And see it in his eyes, yeah, that he's got a nasty plan. I hope you're not involved at all.
1: 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When the Sun Goes Down plays on Truckers FM. Before you had Ricky Martin with Leaving La Vida Loca. That goes out to Marston79. He said, yo, DJ, shout out to my lovely lady, Rochelle. I love you so much. You mean the world to me. I am trucking on Pro Mods. Very nice, by the way. Nice day. Can you play 90s banging tunes? You can choose anything for me and the missus. Well, there you go, Marston. I hope you love that song. That was Ricky Martin with La Vida Loca. And then beforehand as well, you heard Smash Mouth with I'm a Believer. Now, one more weird story that we heard was that Deadpool Chicken saw a fake grass car.
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Calvin Harris and Jazzy with Satisfy. Sorry, I don't know why I missed it like that. On Truckers FM, before you had Pink Panthers and Zara Larsson with Stateside. Now, how about a bit of this, guys? Martin Solveig and Dragonette. A song from 2010. Let's get groovy. Let's get the dance vibes in. It's Hello, plays on TFM.

Dizzy Rascal and Armand Van Helden with Bonkers right here on Truckers FM. We've got three more songs remaining, including one lovely request. Shall we get the first of the three songs coming up? Let's go!

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0: Está Difícil, which stands for... Hold on, let's get my Spanish in. It stands for hard to get. There we go. That's my Spanish lessons right there. Right, we are now halfway through our midweek show. I've got a couple requests coming up. I do want to apologize to some people. Moses, Nick, Danny, and Sub-Zero. I cannot play a request today. We're out of songs. Sorry.
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Blur, Park Life plays on Trux FM. Before you heard John Newman with Love Me Again. If you have just joined the show, then a warm welcome to you, lovely listeners. My name is Max, and you're listening to Midweeks with Max. We've got 1 hour left. Unfortunately, there are no more requests that can be requested, as we've got enough requests as it is. So we're going to get those ones in, and you can get them played with Vonti, who is just going to be playing right after me from 6 o'clock until 8 o'clock. So get your request in for Vonti's show so he can play them for you. Right, now, I think it's time, if we do something, copying my good friend Wayno, shout out to him by the way, him and I are going to be doing a show by the way on Friday from 4 o'clock till 6 o'clock, you don't want to miss that. I'm going to be doing 10 minutes of hip hop, okay guys, we're going to be doing 10 minutes of hip hop, and then after that we've got 10 minutes of something else. I'm not going to spoil it though. Yes, we know this one. This is an absolute tune all the way from 1990. 10 minutes of hip-hop, 10 minutes of R&B, whatever you call it. We've also got a little bit of a request coming in as well, which is playing after this, by the way. Bell Biv DeVoe with Poison playing on TFM.

He plays California Love here on Truckers FM. Before you had Bell with DeVoe with Poison, both two absolute banger hip-hop songs. But we got one more song in the hip-hop genre that will get us to our 10 minutes of hip-hop. Are you ready to hear it? By the way, as well, that last song was requested by, excuse if I say it wrong, I've lost it now. Okay, Skilo with I Wish. Hello?

Gilo with I Wish on Truckers FM. I'll tell you what, I do wish that England will beat Argentina tonight in the semi-finals. Don't you think, guys? Right, England have got a 36% chance of beating Argentina tonight. And Argentina have only got 31%. But there is that in-between bit where it might go to extra time, which is 33%. But England are looking on the upper hand at the moment, man. I really do hope that England get into the World Cup final, because honestly, it'll be such a good experience and it will just be so excited to see him in the final. Just, you know, seeing your country in the final, it's such a big deal. And I think it's only right if we do 10 minutes of England tunes. England bangers, songs that you'd be belting out in the pub or belting out a football match, songs that you'll be singing to your friends and stuff, especially when England are playing. I think this is a perfect one to start us off. It's Badil Skinner and Lightning Seeds.

Vindaloo by Fat Les. What a song that is, by the way. Last song playing, though, requested by the wonderful TFM Shed No Air Freshener. I think I've said it right. Sweet Caroline.

0: Diamond, Sweet Caroline here on Truckers FM. Thank you very much, TFM Shed No Air Freshener, for that wonderful request. Right, quick shout out to Ice Cube Alf. It's a shout out, Dunny0131, currently driving 50 miles down to Istanbul. Very nice. Merhaba to those who are in Istanbul as well. Right, we've got our Truckers MP traffic updates coming very, very shortly. Don't want to miss it.
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0: Right, let's have a look at the Truckers MP traffic. We got 4,394 players with an in-game time of 11:24 p.m. Right, looking now on Simulation 1, Alpine Route, of course, congested with 311 people there. Dusseldorf City is congested with 213. Be careful around there, lots of buses. Calais City is congested with 155. Finally, Innsbruck City is congested with 112. Next up, Pro Mods. Kirkenes Quarry Road, of course, is heavy with 46, and Kirkenes City is heavy with 25. That's all I can see, though. If I've missed anything, then head over to truckers.fm, click that send request button, give me change it to traffic, tell me where you are, what's going on, and of course, what simulation we're on. But if you're on truckersmp/tfm-traffic, tell me where you are, what's going on, and of course, what simulation you're on. You must be stationary, though. Other than that, though, at the time, 24 minutes to 6. You're up to date.

Bebe Rexha with New Religion right here on Truckers FM. Before you heard Iconopop and Charlie XCX with I Love It. Thank you very much, Jason Kelk Games, for that request as well from Bebe Rexha. Right, quick shout out as well to Tech Versus Trucking, who says hello from the coaches over on Simulation 2. Very nice to see some guys over on Simulation 2 as well as Simulation 1. I'm pretty sure Simulation 1 is full at the moment. So yeah, shout out to you guys on Simulation 2. And in fact, shout out to all you listeners, whether you're on Truckers MP or whether if you're on real life. Shout out to you guys. I've got a request from a couple people. Tame Impala's coming up next. But first, Anota and Abel Boulder with Relax My Eyes.

Tame Impala, Dracula, requested by Icy Flams. I hope I've said that correctly. Thank you very much for that request. Before you heard as well, Anota and Abel Boulder with Relax My Eyes. There we go. I'm getting there. Three more songs remaining until the wonderful Vonti takes over. Now, though, we've got a request from Meerkat013. It's Caravan Palace with Lone Digger.

Majestic, Boney M, and with Rasputin, last song of the show, requested by Neil. Neil, my friend, you've hit it on, you've hit it the nail on the head right there. I don't know if is that the phrase you say. I don't even know. But this is the last song. I hope to be singing this song tonight. I really, really do. You can catch me though on Friday from 6 o'clock UK time until 8 o'clock UK time. That's right. Me and Wayno are going to be doing a double show, so you don't want to miss it. Finishes off though, Oasis with Wonderwall. Bye bye.

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1: Hello, how are you doing today on this lovely evening? It's just past 7 o'clock mark in the Czech Republic, 6 o'clock in the UK, if I'm not wrong. And I'll be with you for the next 2 long hours of your incredible show. So let's get straight into the music.
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1: 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Get into your request, Rockers.fm. And of course, thank you very much to Max for the last 2 hours. I hope you've enjoyed his show and hope you will enjoy my show as well. So here it is, Red Hot Chili Peppers on Truckers.fm.

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5 seconds of Summer with Teeth. That was a request going out to the one and only Mrs. Meerkat. Many requests coming in. I will try and get as many of them as I can. So let's get straight back into the music here with a request going out to Flame Monkey back into Max's show. Just wanted to play this song as I have it, which is this by Queen, and it is the one and only We Are the Champions. So that plays for you on Truckers.fm.

0: We are the champions from Queen. Who will this song be playing for in the World Cup? Well, it's either gonna be Spain or one from the duel of England versus Argentina, which is taking place just under 2 hours at the Atlanta Stadium. So that's at 9 o'clock Central European time. I think that is very, very interesting. Of course, most of the people here want England to win. So I think it will be a very interesting game. Spain was a very big surprise last time. So guess we will have to see who wins. It happens right after the end of my show. So I will talk you through a little bit more information in a few. Anyways, more requests coming in. For example, this one from... It is a request from DisplayCase, wanting a little bit of Jamiroquai. So that will come up for you after a quick ad break.
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3: That right there was I Just Died in Your Arms by The Cutting Crew, which was a request going out to... That was a request going out to Luke, saying he loves a bit of the 80s, so that right there was for you. Before that, we also had Want to Want Me from Jason Derulo, which was a request going out to two people, actually. Phil requested it in my show, and before on Max's show, it was also requested from Mani Sudate 25. So if you are still listening, that was for you as well. And before that, we also had Virtual Insanity by Jamiroquai, which was requested going out to Display Case. I've also got many requests coming in, and firstly I just wanted to give a quick shout out to the people in our Discord server. You can, as you heard in the ad, you can speak with us, you can chill out in the voice chat. So just wanted to give a quick shout out to Haya, I'm Jason, and the TFM Shed No Air Freshener that are in the Discord listening to truckers.fm. Anyways, let's get straight back into the tunes with a request going out to Maverick, who wants a little bit of Bryan Adams with Run to You. So that's coming up for you right now after a quick little ad break.
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0: Every breath you take, the police. That was a request going out to Felix there, requesting that song right there. Before that, we had Bryan Adams' Run to You, a request going out to Maverick. So that was there for you. I've also got a request from Jamie, requesting Freight Train by Alan Jackson. I sadly do not have that exact song, but I may play a different song from Alan Jackson from the same album, but just not the same song. And the next time you'll hear me is also the traffic update, so be prepared for that, as I have got a lot of news. So coming next up here is Alan Jackson with It's That Way.
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1: All right. With around 4,600 players tracked, and an in-game time of 5:51. This is your in-game traffic update. All right. So, I'm seeing many people as always on the Alps Road. Around 350 people around that area. So very congested as always. Moving on to Düsseldorf as always. Many buses there with around 260 people. So if you are picking bus routes, I would recommend you not to go there. Anyways, moving on, Innsbruck, of course, connector to the Alps route, very congested at 150 people. Gleis, very congested at 124 about. Moving down to Duisburg, the other side of the CD road, Duisburg around 87 people, and the CD road, Gleis Duisburg road, 104 people there. Klagenfurt also very congested, other side of the Alps route, with around 80 people there. Then the Gleis intersection very congested at around 70, and lastly for Sim 1, Hamburg is also very congested at around 50. Moving down to Simulation 2, I'm seeing a little bit of congestion in cities as Düsseldorf, Geneva, the CD road, Duisburg, Prague, and Gleis, with around 20 people in each one of those. And then the last server that I'm seeing here, ProMod, to Kirkenes Quarry Road, quite congested as always, around 35 people, and the Kirkenes City, very congested as well at around 30 there. Anyways, that is all I am seeing for your traffic update. If you see anything that I have missed, please let me know on truckers.fm. Click the send a request button, and on the drop down menu, select traffic. Anyways, that is it from me. The next traffic update will be in around an hour here on truckers.fm.

0: the logical song from Scooter, request going out to Elvis. They're requesting any Scooter song. And before that, we also had I Want to Know What Love Is from Foreigner, a request going out to Vershetti. I hope I've said that correct. Anyways, if you're a convoy person, convoys depart in around 9 minutes. So here is some quick info for you. If you're more of a Euro Truck Simulator player, you've got the PPA Logistics July convoy here, departing in 8 minutes here on the event server, which departs from Klagenfurt going their way to Leipzig. So that's your Euro Truck Simulator convoy. And if you're more of an American Truck Simulator person, you've got a convoy from Beavar Trucking, which is California Dreaming, on the simulation server, departing from San Diego going to Bakersfield. So that's there for you, the two convoys. That's all I am seeing for convoys here. And so that's the PPA Logistics July convoy and the Beavar Trucking California Dreaming. Anyways, let's get back into the requests with a request going out to Johnny, requesting some Dire Straits with Sultans of Swing. So that will be playing here for you before or after a quick ad break.
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0: Dire Straits ending off the first hour of my show here. I was Sultan of the Swing getting requests here, and I hope you will enjoy the rest of my show here. I've got one hour to go before the one in the calm takes over me after 2 hours with his midweek madness. Alright, anyways, I will play this request going to Icy Flammed, requesting a freezer stout with Ghost Tonight. I sadly do not have that exact song, but I may play a different one, which is When I'm Gone. I hope that will be good enough for you. Let's get straight back into the music here on Truckers.fm.
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1: Real Gone.
0: That was a request going out to... That was a request going out to Chase there. Before that, we also had Ordinary World Duran Duran going out to Steve. Now, it has passed 8 o'clock, 13 minutes ago, which also means I would like to give you a couple of informations on the England versus Argentina World Cup match. It is happening in around 45 minutes, and it is played at the Atlanta Stadium. And I think it will be a very important match. Well, of course, it will be an important match, but I think very interesting because both of the teams are very good right now. So I think it will be very interesting to watch that, and I'll definitely be watching it. I suppose many, many people will be rooting for England. So to be honest, I'm probably also rooting for England, and I'll hope they will be singing some Wonderwall at the end because I love that. Anyways, let's get straight back into the music with this one going out to Felix.
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0: This is Africa from Toto heading out to Felix, a request from him. He is requesting many, many 80s now, and I must say I am enjoying.

0: Careless Whisper by George Michael on Shrockers.fm. What a tune that is. That was a request going out to Bench. And before that we had Africa from Toto going out to Felix. I am also getting a traffic report from the one and only Tech, who is saying that the traffic queue at the bus stop in Dusseldorf is also getting heavy, but not on Sim 1, but Sim 2 as well. So I think it is very heavy on both servers there. So if you want to take a job with no queues, I would definitely recommend taking something that is not going from Dusseldorf on either servers, as it is very heavy and congested there. Anyways, moving on, I've got many more requests coming up here, including one from Aaron, who's requesting some Def Leppard. He is requesting a song that I sadly do not have the exact one, but I may play a different one for you, which is named Photograph, here for you on Truckers.fm. That comes up before a quick and a little ad break.
1: 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Who are they?
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0: It's My Life, Bon Jovi, Trackers.fm request going out to the one and only Dogito. Hope I've said that correct. Before that, we had some Def Leppard with a Photograph going out to Aaron. All right, we'll have one more request here coming up before the one and only traffic update. Be ready for that because it is getting very, very congested everywhere here from what I'm seeing. So we'll just have a request from Icy Flames, requesting a little bit of Linkin Park with Burn It Down here on Trackers.fm.
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1: Alrighty, alrighty, with 5,000 players tracked online and an in-game time of 11:40 a.m. This is your traffic update for Truckers FM. Alright, from what I'm seeing, insane amount of people on the Alpine route or Alps route, with around 400 people, over 400 people there. Dusseldorf, as always, also now with the buses, very congested bus stop, probably very congested, around 250 people there. Then Calais and the CD Road, Calais very congested with 122. The CD Road with around 80. And then I'm also seeing Duisburg with around 80 as well there, and then moving on to Innsbruck with around 122, and Klagenfurt with around 90 there with the Ick Road or the Alps route. I'm also seeing many people at Munich and many people at Hamburg with around 50 people there, and as always the Gleis intersection also very congested with around 70 people. Moving on to simulation to Dusseldorf, also very congested there with around 40 people. Very congested there. Calais also on Sim 2, and Duisburg very congested with around 30 people. And then moving to Promout with the Kirkenes Quarry Road with around 35 people, and Kirkenes City with around 20 there, as always for a Promout. Anyways, that is all I am seeing here. If you see anything I have missed, please let me know. Truckers.fm, click the send a request button, and in the drop down, select traffic and let me know what I've missed. Anyways, that's the end of the traffic update here. The next one will be in around an hour with Callum, and let's get straight back into the tunes, shall we?
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7: Alrighty, that right there was some Red Hot Chili Peppers with Californication. A request going out to Meerkat. And before that, we also had something. I forgot that now. Anyways, I've gotten many requests, and this is probably the second to last time you'll hear me speaking before the one and only Callum comes on to replace me for another 2 hours up until 11 Central European time with his midweek madness show. After that, you'll have a long 17 hours of auto DJ unless someone else comes up before Flynn here on Truckers.fm with his throwbacks for 2 hours, and then Jess, of course, with her 80s tunes before many more people come up until what I'm seeing until midnight there with the Ram show. So that's for tomorrow. Anyways, let me get back into the music. Many requests coming in. Not sure I can play any, I can play as much of them now because time is running short. Anyways, let me play this one for David and Leon, requesting some 99 Luftballons from Nina. They are from Germany and they are listening to Truckers FM, so thank you very much. And that's coming up for you right now.
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0: Umbrella Rihanna on Truckers.fm. Request going out to Oswin. Sadly, it has come to the end of my show. I'll be here in sometime next week, but do not go anywhere. Scallum should come next up for 2 more hours here before some auto DJ. Anyways, thank you very much for being here with me, and I'll leave you with this. Also, sorry to all of the requests I couldn't play, but I will leave you with some Arctic Monkeys.
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my heart. 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
1: 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Global trucking is a relaxed and growing VTC on the roads of ETS and ATS. 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